0: 1969. K.R. 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

Honeycomb, gonna put it in the want ads on Saving the 70s with Mike Walker. For younger folks who don't know what want ads are, just imagine Craigslist on paper, and you've kind of got the concept. This guy, I've been carrying water for him for decades, playing his records on the radio, and yet he never calls, he never writes. It's James Taylor. You've got a friend.

0: Yeah, it's Slow Ride. I'm Saving the 70s with Mike Walker. Here's that great rock and roll duo from the 70s that we all remember. Seals and Crofts.
1: No!
0: Simon and Garfunkel.
1: No! It's Loggins and Messina.
0: I don't think I've ever...

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2: 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Hey, who wouldn't want to go back? It's saving the 70s.

0: Don't leave your name and message. 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
1: Yeah, Jim, this is Mike. Someone seems to have stolen my Elton John records. I can't find them anywhere. I wonder if you could... Oh, here they are. Never mind. Have a great day, Jim.
2: Saving the 70s.

From Caribou, Elton John, Don't Let the Sun Go Down on Me on Saving the 70s with Mike Walker. I ordinarily am not a big fan of redoing classic songs, particularly when the original version was absolutely perfect, as in the case of Don't Worry Baby by the Beach Boys. However, there are at least two remakes of this song that I really like. One by Lori Morgan from a Beach Boys tribute album back in the 90s, and this version by BJ Thomas on Saving the 70s.

Don't worry, baby. BJ Thomas on Saving the 70s with Mike Walker. Just before that, you heard Don't Let the Sun Go Down on Me from Elton John. And we started off the set with Tony Orlando and Dusk. Sorry, other end of the day. Tony Orlando and Dawn. Tie a yellow ribbon round the old oak tree. I'm Mike Walker. I have no idea what to do next, so maybe if I pause right here, someone will think of something.

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1: Alka-Seltzer, plop, plop, fizz, fizz. 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

never been to Spain, but my show is heard on a couple of radio stations there, which is pretty cool. Saving the 70s with Mike Walker. There's Three Dog Night. This one always takes me back. I love it. Jennifer Warnes, Right Time of the Night.

0: Saving the 70s with Mike Walker. In the summer of 1974, I was visiting my cousin in Atlanta. And of course, at that time, everyone in Atlanta listened to WQXI.
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2: 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At the sound of the tone, leave a message. But watch out. Last clown who did that got caught in the machine and beeped himself

Hi, this is Peter Summer. I'm the new guy on the time capsule team here at eCower Gold. 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
1: Oh. Alice Cooper, Three Dog Night, Cat Stevens, Wilson Pickett, Carrie Chapin, Tommy James and the Shondells, Blue Oyster Cult, Zager and Evans, Hot Chocolate, Creedence Clearwater Revival, James Taylor.
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KR Gold remembers.

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It was that rare kind of autumn day that you only find in North America. Over there they call it Indian summer, but it was just our summer. And I can see you now in your long dress, looking like a beautiful watercolor. And I can remember what I told you that morning, a year ago, 1,000 years ago.

0: 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Or was it just last year?
1: The thing we could be, when this is just a memory.

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1: And now, the greatest memories of all time with Paul Graham.
2: The greatest.

Yeah, here we go again. 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Dear, okay. How long have I been doing this? How many years have I been in this studio? I don't know. It's me, you see. Pull it down to age, I think. Welcome in anyway to another Blast from the Past. As we go through the greatest decade of music there ever was. Never before has there been any other better decade. On today's show, the Beach Boys, Marvin Gaye, the McCoys. We've got the Beatles coming up too. Might have some David McWilliams too, and Procol Harum. The Beatles Twin Spin, as I said to you, coming up a little bit later on, of course. Let's get things going. We'll Die Guy, Die, no, Guy Darryl.

it's a trad jazz, don't you think? 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Yes, there we go. That's Edie Gourmet. Yes, my darling daughter. 1963, that one. You think that could be Kenny Ball and the Jazzmen backing Edie? But it wasn't. Obviously, a band in America. That was a hit both sides of the Atlantic. The Boat That I Row, the gorgeous, lovely I'm In Love With Lulu. There we go, 1967. I've Been Hurt, Guy Darrell, 1966. Kicking things off today on The Swinging Show. With that finger-popping, sly-fapping, and bump-around-a-bump music. Indeed. 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

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Very nice, too. Homburg. I prefer a flat cap myself, love. Much more conventional.

0: was the penultimate chart hit there for Adam Faith. 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Okay, we don't want to be too clever on the show. 1965 there for him. And coming up next, we have Bobby Darin when we come back. Soundtrack of
1: the 60s. EKR Gold, the home of the greatest memories. 1968.

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That's the name of the game. In each generation, they play the same. Now there was two butterflies casting their eyes both in the same direction. You'd never guess that one little yes could start a butterfly collection. A multiplication, that's the name of the game. And each generation

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Uh-oh, but to have no fear, cause soon you'll hear a parakeet's riot, just try it. A multiplication, that's the name of the game. In every generation, you know to play the same. Yeah, it's multiplication, that's the name of the game. And each generation, they play the same. They better.

0: That's a nice track from David McWilliams there, 1967, Lady Helen of the Laughing Hyde. That's from the album which featured Days of Pearly Spencer on it. It's a good track though, that one. Bobby Darin before that, and Multiplication. That was from 1961, just in case you were counting the years.
1: Oh, oldies!
0: Just ahead of the Beatles, Ben, Winder K. Frog and the Boys, Gasoline Alley.

You know, that guy really knew how to play the keyboards, well, the Hammond anyway, the Hammond organ. Mick Weaver, his real name, he called himself Winder K. Frog, well-known London sessions musician. Gasoline Alley, 1968, for the funky sort of jazz. Very swinging 60s sound of that one, don't you think? And it brings us up to our archive commercial and the Beatles. You thought we'd forgotten? We haven't.

0: look at that super speedboat. Look who's driving.
1: It's Big Fry. Big Fry's a coming by.
2: Yeah, yeah.
3: Big Fry.
1: Big Fry's a coming by.
2: Yeah, yeah.
3: Big Fry.
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1: Cause Big Fry's a coming by.
3: Big Fry.
4: Big Fry Crunchy. 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Sam.

0: There we go with our Beatles, of course, Glass Onion, 1968. Oh, yes.
1: The station with the happy difference. The station with the happy difference.
0: And, of course, the first bit there was Hold Me Tight there from the earlier days of the Beatles. That was from the latter days, from 1968, in fact. For that one, yes, more on the next show in another Beatles Twin Spin.

Ever since Peter Sarsgaard, of course, and what a lovely song this is. Very cheerful. All about a frozen orange juice. Very nice, thank you.

It's a man himself on the Motown label, Marvin Gaye. Ain't That Peculiar, 1965. That is just about it on today's session. We're back again pretty soon on another one, no doubt. We look forward to your company again on another legendary show we call Soundtrack of the 60s. Four Tops are coming up, and the Everly Brothers. We'll see you next time around.

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5: 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Alice Cooper, Three Dog Night, Cat Stevens, Wilson Pickett, Carrie Chapin, Tommy James and the Shondells, Blue Oyster Cult, Zager and Evans, Hot Chocolate, Creedence Clearwater Revival, James Taylor.
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2: Hi there, fun seekers. There's no one home at the moment, but they've been saying that about me for years. At the sound of the tone, leave a message. But watch out. Last clown who did that got caught in the machine and beeped himself to death. 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Ah, it was horrible.

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Nearby call it poke salad. 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

0: 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Well, the answer is, they are right here in the EKR Gold Department Store of Hits.
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0: Welcome along. This is Frankie Harrison. Thank you for joining me today. We're in the 70s today on the Time Capsule, and it's 1974. Amongst the headlines this year were these: the UK Labour Party of Harold Wilson wins the second British general election of the year, and Happy Days, a sitcom about life in the 1950s, makes its debut on US television. We've blown the dust off the rock and roll history book and turned to the page headed 1974 on this edition of the Time Capsule. Time to get back to the great songs playing on our radios in 1974.
1: Yeah. Oh, baby.

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1: Like my car stereo, Janet?
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1: I know. You see that star up there, Janet?
2: Uh-huh.
1: Well, that star reminds me of your left temple.
2: Oh, Brad.
1: And that supernova there?
2: Yeah.
1: Well, it's just like the fire in my heart. Oh, Janet.
2: Brad! What's happening to your tape?
3: What? No, you don't! Not this time, you carnivorous little sucker! Give it back!
4: Feed me more tape! Me still hungry!
2: Brad, I think it's alive!
4: Feed me! Me need oxide to live!
2: I'm so frightened!
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3: Janet, hide the tapes! I can't control it! Janet!
1: Janet?
5: Pioneer, the only car stereo with ATSC, because tape should be heard and not eaten.
6: 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Here on the Time Capsule, the year is 1974.

0: What were you doing in 1974? Whatever it was, we are playing the soundtrack of your life from back then. It's 1974. The big news stories of the year included these. The city of Darwin in Australia is almost completely destroyed by Cyclone Tracy, and the world population reaches 4 billion.
1: 1974.

0: 1974.
1: My two guests tonight make their living in very unusual ways. They wear makeup and costumes in their work, and the similarity ends there. David Bowie is a superstar in a category that has never actually been defined, because as soon as he tries, if a critic tries to say what he is, he changes like a chameleon. It's strange to see you off your feet like this. Welcome, nice to see you.
2: Thank you.
1: So you've got a lot of explaining to do.
2: Yes.
1: I always feel I should interview like that character Peter Cook does, you know. What is all this prancing about a stage and trappings and all of that? But you don't have the trappings that you've had in the past. You're a little more conventional.
2: Yeah, at this moment.
1: What happened?
2: We did the Diamond Dogs tour and took it from New York to Los Angeles.
1: Yeah.
2: And I felt that was enough, really. Now that I'm working just with the band and singing, which is something I haven't done for years, just stand there and sing my songs,
1: yeah.
2: I'm finding a new kind of fulfillment. I just wanted to go out and sing my songs as a singer-songwriter for a bit,
1: yeah.
2: And then I'll...

0: 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Well, the answer is, they are right here in the EKR Gold Department Store of Hits.
1: Welcome to the EKR Gold Department Store of Hits.
2: First floor, 1960s. Third floor, 1980s.
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It's You and Me and the Music and Memories of 1974. Twice a day, every single day of the year, we head off for an hour to discover the music and the big news stories of a year in pop music history. Here's a couple of the big news stories this year. Stephen King publishes his first novel, Carrie, and the Charles de Gaulle Airport opens in Paris, France.

0: It's time to remember on the Time Capsule 1974.
1: This is Jim Rockford. At the tone, leave your name and message. I'll get back to you.
2: Jim, it's Shirley at the cleaners. You know that brown jacket? The one I said looks so great on you? Your favorite? We lost it.

0: How was that for you? Over the last hour on the Time Capsule, we've dug deep into the best of the year's music. We'll meet again soon here on the Time Capsule. But for now, that's it for this episode. We're back in just a minute with more great songs on the station where the memories never stop.
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0: Hello world. We are the newest guys in radio cyberspace. We are EKR Gold. This is the home of the finest collection of oldies around, from the greatest musical decades ever, the 60s, 70s, and 80s.

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2: Now, here comes the music.

Hello there, welcome, it's the Revival Show. Nice to have you along and your company indeed for today. My name's Kenny Tosh, what's yours? Each week a little walk through my record collection. An extensive one if I do say so myself. A little walk through the dungeon and bring you hits and gems from two great decades, the 1960s and 70s. Great one from the Motown Factory, just for openers today. I Can't Help Myself, from the Four Tops. So, if you're ready, let's remember.

One of the girl groups of the 1960s. In fact, it's been back to the charts a couple of times. That's the Chiffons and a tune called Sweet Talkin' Guy. Here's a little gem. Once upon a time, the guys were actually called the Moments and Whatnots, but they seem to favour just being called the Moments. Here's their hit from 1975, Dolly My Love.

Well, you've heard me mention many times right here on the Revival Show about DJ's nightmares, instrumental B-sides. And that, of course, was one of them from the 1970s. So the Moments, a tune which is called Dolly My Love.

There's one from the Summer of Love back in 1967. Major minor, nothing finer, as Tommy Vance used to say in the commercial on Caroline. Of course, it had to be played. It was on Major Minor Records. The Grumbleweeds, yes, very, very funny group if you actually manage to catch them on TV or maybe on stage. An old David Whitfield hit from the 50s. Let's hear my song, Violetta.

one of their lesser pet hits. In my mind, it's the wonderful Mamas and Papas and Go Where You Want to Go. This one actually made the charts, one of the few that did, for Cliff Richard. This is the one called Devil.

That's a wonderful little tune to get the feet tapping for today, right here on the Revival Show. It's Martha Reeves and the Vandellas. Essentially, what us DJs call a bracket tune. Yeah, because it's open brackets, love is like a close brackets heat wave. There we go. Great one, nonetheless. This one actually turned into a stage musical about the life story of the Davis Brothers, also known as the Kinks. Here's one from the summer of 1966. And let's take a stroll down.

for those who haven't been to London, if you're standing anywhere near Waterloo Bridge, it might be an idea to stand downwind of the River Thames. Great one from the Kinks, that's Waterloo Sunset. Quick reminder, if you want to get in touch, of course, with the programme, check out my website, which is revivalshow.co.uk, and there you can find contact details and some wonderful offshore memories as well. This is Patsy Glantz from New York to LA.

As I mentioned earlier about the Chiffons being back in the charts a number of times, there was another one which came back a couple of times in the 1970s. That's the wonderful Detroit Emeralds. A one-hit wonder for them back in the 1970s. That is Field and Needin' Me.

Somewhere I do have a copy without the guitar feedback at the start. It sounds strange without it. The Governors, who else? Right here on the Revival Show. And I feel fine. These are the Dave Clark Five.

Dave Clark 5 and the Red Balloon, or as Raymond Froggatt actually called it, Calo Levita. There you go, there's your fascinating fact for today, all courtesy of the Revival Show. Here's Gilbert O'Sullivan and Matrimony.

What a great one to bring us back into this edition of The Revival Show. My name's Kenny Tosh. What's yours? It's nice to have you along for today. That was a hit, one hit wonder, in fact, coming from 1966 from Graham Bolly, and the tune which is called Supergirl. Here's a party and pop favourite, so it says in this list in front of me, from 1967. Here's the late Jeff Beck.

I recall reading somewhere, some time ago in fact, that Jeff Beck had a dislike for that tune. I think it was the only record that radio stations played down throughout the years, but a great one. A great classic, Hi Ho Silver Lining, and Jeff Beck right here on the Revival Show. Touch of glam from the 1970s. Here's a group that were called Mott the Hoople, and they're going to Roll Away the Stone.

That's Melanie trying to do a swap for her brand new key right here on the Revival Show. This one after he split from Herman's Hermits, tried to go on a solo career and took this tune, which was written by David Bowie, into the charts. This is Peter Noon.

There's Peter Noon, Oh You Pretty Thing. Right, here's an email, comes from Mike Walker. Hello, Mike. Thank you very much for getting in touch from Portsmouth in the UK. And he's talking about a record that he bought back in the 1960s. And in fact, it was a tune which had various titles, but the title it was released in this country was an alternate title.

Making number two in the summer of 1967, a tune which had an alternate title. And the one from the Monkees right here on the Revival Show. Many thanks indeed to Mike Walker for getting in touch and suggesting that tune indeed for today. You can do the same. Pop along to the website where you can find contact details of how to get in touch and even suggest your favourite tunes that you haven't heard for an age right here on the Revival Show. This is twice as much City Monofin. Yeah.

wasn't actually meant to be released as a record, only as a demonstration, but Burt Bacharach said, don't change a thing, that's how to release it. I'll take it into the top 10 in 1968. There's Herb Alpert's and the one called This Guy's in Love With You. This is Jeff Lynne and the Electric Light Orchestra and a sweet talking woman.

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1: Oh. Alice Cooper, Three Dog Night, Cat Stevens, Wilson Pickett, Carrie Chapin, Tommy James and the Shondells, Blue Oyster Cult, Zager and Evans, Hot Chocolate, Creedence Clearwater Revival, James Taylor.
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1: Sam and Dave, Cheap Trick, The Ronettes.
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0: It's you, the music, and EKR Gold, where we have the biggest box of oldies around.

an old traditional tune which was reworked indeed by the Beach Boys. In fact, I had the album called Stack of Tracks, just playing that on the turntable a few evenings ago, and there indeed it was just an album of various Beach Boys backing tracks, but I'm sure they'll be remastering that and maybe back on the shelves again very, very soon. The Beach Boys and the tune called Sloop John B. Here's Scotland's finest, it's Donovan and Colours, right here on the Revival Show.

Stage Watch Miller's great tune. Haven't played that one for a while. I thought, yes, worth an outing today, right here on the Revival Show. Then came you. If you're looking at a compilation and it says The Spinners, it's actually the same group. It was just to avoid confusion with a folk band from Liverpool back in the 60s and 70s. So they decided to add the name The Detroit Spinners. There you go, your fascinating fact for today.

They had a couple of hits in the States. That actually was Ike and Tina Turner's backing vocalists. They called themselves the Ikettes. And one, oh my goodness, Jack Spector played that very heavily in his program on Radio Caroline. That's the one called Peaches and Cream.

Man for a Man, and the tune called Semi-Detached Suburban Mr. James. All I will say is, there's nothing absolutely wrong with taking Doggy for a walk.

0: Everybody plays You Make Me Feel Like Dancing, but of course here on the Revival Show we do play the hits and jams. Leo Sayer, who's doing a Moonlight.
1: Well, dear listener, that's about it for today. So before I fall down the little hole in the middle, I'll just remind you, the Revival Show is compiled, produced, and presented by Kenny Tosh, and without the aid of a safety net. Until next time, I'm Gary Owens saying hello.
0: Hey, Gary, thank you very much indeed. As I say to you each week, friends and neighbours, those 2 hours just seem to pass us by very, very quickly. Yeah, clock on the wall has beaten us all over again. It is indeed time to go time.

And just to remind you about contact details, if you would like to get a mensch on the show, we'll even suggest your favourite tune you haven't heard for a while from the 60s or 70s. It's revivalshow.co.uk. There you can find my contact details. Love to hear from you. My name's Kenny Tosh. What's yours? Have a good week. Till next week.

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We've blown the dust off the rock and roll history book and turned to the page headed 1966 on this edition of The Time Capsule. It's Frankie Harrison here. We stacked the best songs around from the early 60s to the mid-80s into 25 time capsules. Then we sprinkle in 50 years of memories, and hey presto, you got a radio show.

0: remembering 1966 on the EKR Gold Time Capsule.
1: All systems still functioning normally at this time. The Gemini 12 spacecraft now is on complete internal power. About 2 minutes ago, it went on the power of its fuel cell system within the spacecraft itself. 5, 4, 3, 2, 1, 0. We have ignition.
2: An hour and a half before the launch of the astronauts 40 minutes ago, as I mentioned, an Atlas Agena rocket roared perfectly into orbit from a nearby pad at Cape Kennedy. The Atlas Agena is going to serve as a target for a rendezvous attempt to be made later today and in the next 4 days by astronauts Lovell and Aldrin. This is the last of the Gemini series of two-man flights to be completed by Lovell and Aldrin. They will have a mission that will include rendezvous and docking with the Agena, also extensive working walk in space by astronaut Buzz Aldrin. The two men are scheduled to splash down in the Atlantic Ocean next Tuesday.

0: Thanks.
1: In Aberfan, South Wales, in a coal mine disaster, an avalanche of black slag came down, killing 137 children in a schoolhouse. A resident of the town, Gwyneth Davies, was an eyewitness.
2: We heard this terrible roar, like a truck. And everything started to shake, so we ran out the back, and all of us see the terrible cloud of black dust, and then absolute stillness. I've never known such a horrible stillness in all my life.

It's 1 year in our lives, crammed into just 60 minutes, here on The Time Capsule. How do we do it? I'm Frankie Harrison, and I'm the one trying to do it for this episode. Welcome to 1966. The U.S. has nearly 500,000 troops in Vietnam, and the world sees the arrival of the mass use of LSD. It's the music and the stories of 1966.

0: The eye of man is ever seeking, leading him ever onward, to explore the vastness of space, the depths of the seas, the bowels of the earth. Now, you are going on a journey through the living body of man. Fantastic Voyage takes you where no film has ever been before.
1: One of the miracles of the universe.
0: No eyewitness has actually seen what you will see. But in this world of ours, where going to the moon will soon be upon us, and where the most incredible things are happening all around us, someday, perhaps tomorrow, the fantastic events that you will view can and will take place.
2: 24 seconds left. After that, you're in danger of attack.
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4: 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Well, you left me anyhow, and then the days got worse and worse, and now you see I've gone completely out of my mind. And they're coming to take

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Right? You know you laughed, I heard you laugh. You laughed, and then you left. But now you know I'm utterly mad. And they're coming to

selfish loving deeds. Well, you just wait. They'll find you yet. And when they do, they'll put you in the ASPCA, you mangy mutt. And they're coming

In the trend-setting street of world mod gear, the move towards complete equality of the sexes. Guys and dolls now shop for their clothes with a togetherness new to the world of fashion. Aptly, the name of the Carnaby Street his and her boutique run by Irvine Sellers is Mates. And the atmosphere is very matey. It was once said, clothes maketh a man. We always thought less clothes did something for the girls, too. But these days, it seems, she doesn't even rate a raised eyebrow. Times certainly have changed. And we reckon even she's a bit taken aback. Ah, well, carry on as if nothing's happened. He may be left holding the pup, but he'll have to pick up the bill, too. Man and his mate emerge from the gear Garden of Eden, ready to face the world in modern-style fig leaves, picked from the same tree. Even Pop found something to his taste. 100-guinea calfskin coat.

latest is far better than a history lesson at school. It's the time capsule where we cram as much history about one of the years from the 60s, 70s, or 80s that we can. Here with Frankie Harrison today on the time capsule. Harold Wilson and the Labour Party win the British general election. And it was the year of the first successful artificial heart transplant. 1966 is the year. Over this hour on the time capsule and on your guide, Frankie Harrison.

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1: Get your knee off the steering wheel.
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1: Here, look out, I'll do it.
2: Oh!
1: Well, you're settled in. Right, we can begin. My name is...
2: Alfie.
3: Alfie, bubbles with impudent humor and ripe modern wit, says the New York Times.
1: I was having a beautiful little life. There was this manageress of a dry cleaner's. And I was getting a suit cleaned in the bargain.
3: Everybody's running after Alfie.
2: Do you love me?
1: What can I say when you ask? You shouldn't ask, you know. I'll tell you when I feel like it.
4: Would you like me to give you something to make you sleep?
1: Now, there's a good idea.
4: All right, then. Come with me.
3: Michael Caine gives a brilliant performance, says Red Book magazine.
5: Is Alfie really as good as all that?
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3: Shelley Winters thinks so.
1: Now, what's your address?
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1: She's in lovely condition.
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3: As Life magazine puts it, you are going to enjoy Alfie very much.
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0: Okay, it's time to pack things away for this episode of The Time Capsule. Thanks for listening. Please join us again very soon for another episode in the never-ending Time Capsule story. We cover the early 60s right through to the mid-80s. I'm Frankie Harrison, and I look forward to meeting you again very soon.
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2: Hi there, fun seekers. There's no one home at the moment, but they've been saying that about me for years. At the sound of the tone, leave a message. But watch out. 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